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9: Oldies 96.7 Peterborough, 3-day forecast. Days hot through the weekend. Chance of showers and thunder tonight, low 19. Some sun tomorrow. Chance of afternoon showers and thunder, high 29. Humidex 35. Mix of sun and clouds and the chance of showers on Sunday, high 27. I'm Dan Blakely with Peterborough's breaking and local news.
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10: Oldies 96.7 Peterborough, three-day forecast. Stays hot through the weekend. Chance of showers and thunder tonight, low 19. Some sun tomorrow. Chance of afternoon showers and thunder, high 29. Humidex 35. Mix of sun and clouds and the chance of showers on Sunday, high 27. I'm Dan Blakely with Peterborough's breaking and local news.

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1: Oh, I am going to cry. Thank you so much. You have so made my day and for the whole week, too. So that's incredible. Thank you for the exciting, fun contest.
0: Congratulations, Julie, and thank you so much to everyone who took the time to play along. I certainly hope you had as much fun as we did. Keep listening for your next chance to be a big winner. And to have some fun, too, of course, right here on Oldies.
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15: Oldies 96.7 Peterborough, three-day forecast. Stays hot through the weekend. Chance of showers and thunder tonight, low 19. Some sun tomorrow. Chance of afternoon showers and thunder, high 29. Humidex 35. Mix of sun and clouds and a chance of showers on Sunday, high 27. I'm Dan Blakely with Peterborough's breaking and local news.

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2: 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You have won Bill's Morning Mayhem scavenger hunt, $2,500.
1: Oh, I am going to cry. Thank you so much. You have so made my day and for the whole week, too. So that's incredible. Thank you for the exciting, fun contest.
0: Congratulations, Julie, and thank you so much to everyone who took the time to play along. I certainly hope you had as much fun as we did. Keep listening for your next chance to be a big winner and to have some fun too, of course, right here on Oldies.
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12: Oldies 96.7 Peterborough, 3-day forecast. Stays hot through the weekend. Chance of showers and thunder tonight, low 19. Some sun tomorrow. Chance of afternoon showers and thunder, high 29. Humidex 35. Mix of sun and clouds and a chance of showers on Sunday, high 27. I'm Dan Blakely with Peterborough's breaking and local news.

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0: 4 weeks, 20 items, multiple individuals who were able to get all 20 in Bill's Morning Mayhem scavenger hunt, and one lucky $2,500 winner.
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2: 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You have won Bill's Morning Mayhem scavenger hunt, $2,500.
1: Oh, I am going to cry. Thank you so much. You have so made my day and the whole week, too. So that's incredible. Thank you for the exciting, fun contest.
0: Congratulations, Julie, and thank you so much to everyone who took the time to play along. I certainly hope you had as much fun as we did. Keep listening for your next chance to be a big winner. And to have some fun, too, of course, right here on Oldies.
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15: Here's your three-day pinpoint weather forecast from the Oldies Weather Center. Expect a mix of sun and clouds with a 40% chance of showers and a risk of a thunderstorm today. High of 29, humidex of 35. Overnight, partly cloudy with a 40% chance of early evening showers as the storm risk continues with a low of 18. Sunday, mainly sunny with a high of 28 and a humidex of 33. Monday, a mix of sun and clouds and a high of 26. I'm Steve Berard with Oldies 96.7, Peterborough's breaking and local news.

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0: 4 weeks, 20 items, multiple individuals who were able to get all 20 in Bill's Morning Mayhem scavenger hunt, and one lucky $2,500 winner.
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2: 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You have won Bill's Morning Mayhem scavenger hunt, $2,500.
1: Oh, I am going to cry. Thank you so much. You have so made my day and for the whole week, too. So that's incredible. Thank you for the exciting, fun contest.
0: Congratulations, Julie, and thank you so much to everyone who took the time to play along. I certainly hope you had as much fun as we did. Keep listening for your next chance to be a big winner and to have some fun too, of course, right here on Oldies.
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1: Good morning, I'm Steve Berard. Here's what's happening across Canada and around the world. Alberta has formally proposed a new pipeline to the BC coast just hours after Prime Minister Mark Carney announced an agreement with British Columbia to advance the project. The $35 to $44 billion pipeline would follow the existing Trans Mountain route, carrying more than 1 million barrels of oil daily. Alberta hopes federal approval as a national interest project comes by October. Tommy Hunter, one of the most beloved figures in Canadian television and country music, has died. Born in 1937 in London, Ontario, Hunter passed away Thursday of natural causes. He was 89. Hunter was known to generations of viewers as Canada's country gentleman, and the Tommy Hunter Show ran for over 25 years. U.S. pop superstar Taylor Swift is now married to Travis Kelce. Swift's publicist confirmed the wedding Friday after days of speculation surrounding the star-studded ceremony at Madison Square Garden. About 1,000 guests attended, including celebrities from music, film, and the NFL. The couple kept most details private, though family members played key roles in the ceremony. Eligible Canadians are now receiving the first quarterly Canada Groceries and Essentials Benefit payment. The new federal program, formerly known as the GST-HST credit, is designed to help offset rising living and food costs. Payments can reach $679 for singles, $890 for couples, plus $234 per eligible child. 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In sports, Canada takes on Morocco today at 1 p.m. Eastern in FIFA Round of 16 play. In Round of 32 action yesterday, Australia and Egypt played to a 1-1 tie, Argentina beat Cabo Verde 3-2, and Colombia blanked Ghana 1-0. In the CFL last night, the Ottawa Redblacks are still looking for a win after losing to Saskatchewan 27-22. On the Diamonds, Toronto shut out Seattle 2-0. The two teams continue their series this afternoon. Your Oldies Pinpoint Weather is next.
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1: Here's your three-day pinpoint weather forecast from the Oldies Weather Center. Expect a mix of sun and clouds with a 40% chance of showers and a risk of a thunderstorm today. High of 29, humidex of 35. Overnight, partly cloudy with a 40% chance of early evening showers as the storm risk continues with a low of 18. Sunday, mainly sunny with a high of 28 and a humidex of 33. Monday, a mix of sun and clouds and a high of 26. I'm Steve Berard with Oldies 96.7, Peterborough's breaking and local news. 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
9: Here's your three-day pinpoint weather forecast from the Oldies Weather Center. Expect a mix of sun and clouds with a 40% chance of showers and a risk of a thunderstorm today. High of 29, humidex of 35. Overnight, partly cloudy with a 40% chance of early evening showers as the storm risk continues with a low of 18. Sunday, mainly sunny with a high of 28 and a humidex of 33. Monday, a mix of sun and clouds and a high of 26. I'm Steve Berard with Oldies 96.7, Peterborough's breaking and local news.

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0: 4 weeks, 20 items, multiple individuals who were able to get all 20 in Bill's Morning Mayhem scavenger hunt, and one lucky $2,500 winner.
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2: 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You have won Bill's Morning Mayhem scavenger hunt, $2,500.
1: Oh, I am going to cry. Thank you so much. You have so made my day and for the whole week, too. So that's incredible. Thank you for the exciting, fun contest.
0: Congratulations, Julie, and thank you so much to everyone who took the time to play along. I certainly hope you had as much fun as we did. Keep listening for your next chance to be a big winner. And to have some fun, too, of course, right here on Oldies.
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1: Good morning, I'm Steve Berard. Here's what's happening across Canada and around the world. The U.S. envoy to Canada says more work is needed before a new trade deal can be reached. Pete Hoekstra says Canada and the United States remain far apart after 14 months of negotiations over CUSMA. Despite limited progress, he says discussions will continue this summer as both countries push for a long-term agreement. Ontario's new ticket resale law faced an early test during World Cup matches in Toronto, but no penalties have yet been issued. The law bans resale prices above face value, yet platforms including StubHub and SeatGeek admit they're not fully compliant. The province says it won't hesitate to hold rule breakers accountable under the legislation. A top-secret Canadian intelligence report says Iran may be linked to recent attacks in Canada. The assessment suggests Iranian intelligence could be using criminal networks to target Jewish communities and other groups. Officials say the main threat still comes from lone actors or small groups, but warn proxy violence tied to the conflict remains a growing concern. Canada and the Philippines have signed new agreements on energy, labor, tourism, and national resources. Prime Minister Mark Carney and Philippine President Ferdinand Marcos Jr. say the deal strengthens economic ties as both countries work toward a bilateral trade agreement. The pact also aims to improve protections for Filipino workers in Canada. In sports, Canada takes on Morocco today at 1 p.m. Eastern in FIFA round of 16 play. In round of 32 action yesterday, Australia and Egypt played to a 1-1 tie. Argentina beat Cabo Verde 3-2, and Colombia blanked Ghana 1-0. In the CFL last night, the Ottawa Redblacks are still looking for a win after losing to Saskatchewan 27-22. On the Diamonds, Toronto shut out Seattle 2-0. The two teams continue their series this afternoon. Your Oldies Pinpoint Weather is next.
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1: Here's your three-day pinpoint weather forecast from the Oldies Weather Center. Expect a mix of sun and clouds with a 40% chance of showers and a risk of a thunderstorm today. High of 29, humidex of 35. Overnight, partly cloudy with a 40% chance of early evening showers as the storm risk continues with a low of 18. Sunday, mainly sunny with a high of 28 and a humidex of 33. Monday, a mix of sun and clouds and a high of 26. I'm Steve Berard with Oldies 96.7, Peterborough's breaking and local news.
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17: Here's your three-day pinpoint weather forecast from the Oldies Weather Center. Expect a mix of sun and clouds with a 40% chance of showers and a risk of a thunderstorm today. High of 29, humidex of 35. Overnight, partly cloudy with a 40% chance of early evening showers as the storm risk continues with a low of 18. Sunday, mainly sunny with a high of 28 and a humidex of 33. Monday, a mix of sun and clouds and a high of 26. 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

0: 4 weeks, 20 items, multiple individuals who were able to get all 20 in Bill's Morning Mayhem scavenger hunt, and one lucky $2,500 winner.
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2: 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You have won Bill's Morning Mayhem scavenger hunt, $2,500.
1: Oh, I am going to cry. Thank you so much. You have so made my day and for the whole week, too. So that's incredible. Thank you for the exciting, fun contest.
0: Congratulations, Julie, and thank you so much to everyone who took the time to play along. I certainly hope you had as much fun as we did. Keep listening for your next chance to be a big winner. And to have some fun, too, of course, right here on Oldies.
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15: 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I'm Mark Hansen. 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
1: Good morning, I'm Steve Barrar. Here's what's happening across Canada and around the world. Alberta has formally proposed a new pipeline to the BC coast just hours after Prime Minister Mark Carney announced an agreement with British Columbia to advance the project. The $35 to $44 billion pipeline would follow the existing Trans Mountain route, carrying more than 1 million barrels of oil daily. Alberta hopes federal approval as a national interest project comes by October. Tommy Hunter, one of the most beloved figures in Canadian television and country music, has died. Born in 1937 in London, Ontario, Hunter passed away Thursday of natural causes. He was 89. Hunter was known to generations of viewers as Canada's country gentleman, and The Tommy Hunter Show ran for over 25 years. U.S. pop superstar Taylor Swift is now married to Travis Kelce. Swift's publicist confirmed the wedding Friday after days of speculation surrounding the star-studded ceremony at Madison Square Garden. About 1,000 guests attended, including celebrities from music, film, and the NFL. The couple kept most details private, though family members played key roles in the ceremony. Eligible Canadians are now receiving the first quarterly Canada Groceries and Essentials Benefit payment. The new federal program, formerly known as the GST-HST credit, is designed to help offset rising living and food costs. Payments can reach $679 for singles, $890 for couples, plus $234 per eligible child. Payments continue quarterly through the year. In sports, Canada takes on Morocco today at 1 p.m. Eastern in FIFA Round of 16 play. In Round of 32 action yesterday, Australia and Egypt played to a 1-1 tie, Argentina beat Cabo Verde 3-2, and Colombia blanked Ghana 1-0. In the CFL last night, the Ottawa Redblacks are still looking for a win after losing to Saskatchewan 27-22. On the Diamonds, Toronto shut out Seattle 2-0. The two teams continue their series this afternoon. Your Oldies Pinpoint Weather is next.
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3: Here's your three-day pinpoint weather forecast from the Oldies Weather Center. Expect a mix of sun and clouds with a 40% chance of showers and a risk of a thunderstorm today. High of 29, humidex of 35. Overnight, partly cloudy with a 40% chance of early evening showers as the storm risk continues with a low of 18. Sunday, mainly sunny with a high of 28 and a humidex of 33. Monday, a mix of sun and clouds and a high of 26. I'm Steve Berard with Oldies 96.7, Peterborough's breaking and local news.
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14: Here's your three-day pinpoint weather forecast from the Oldies Weather Center. Expect a mix of sun and clouds with a 40% chance of showers and a risk of a thunderstorm today. High of 29, humidex of 35. Overnight, partly cloudy with a 40% chance of early evening showers as the storm risk continues with a low of 18. Sunday, mainly sunny with a high of 28 and a humidex of 33. Monday, a mix of sun and clouds and a high of 26. 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
2: 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You have won Bill's Morning Mayhem scavenger hunt, $2,500.
1: Oh, I am going to cry. Thank you so much. You have so made my day and for the whole week, too. So that's incredible. Thank you for the exciting, fun contest.
0: Congratulations, Julie, and thank you so much to everyone who took the time to play along. I certainly hope you had as much fun as we did. Keep listening for your next chance to be a big winner. And to have some fun, too, of course, right here on Oldies.
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1: Good morning, I'm Steve Berard. Here's what's happening across Canada and around the world. The U.S. envoy to Canada says more work is needed before a new trade deal can be reached. Pete Hoekstra says Canada and the United States remain far apart after 14 months of negotiations over CUSMA. Despite limited progress, he says discussions will continue this summer as both countries push for a long-term agreement. Ontario's new ticket resale law faced an early test during World Cup matches in Toronto, but no penalties have yet been issued. The law bans resale prices above face value, yet platforms including StubHub and SeatGeek admit they're not fully compliant. The province says it won't hesitate to hold rule breakers accountable under the legislation. A top-secret Canadian intelligence report says Iran may be linked to recent attacks in Canada. The assessment suggests Iranian intelligence could be using criminal networks to target Jewish communities and other groups. Officials say the main threat still comes from lone actors or small groups, but warn proxy violence tied to the conflict remains a growing concern. Canada and the Philippines have signed new agreements on energy, labor, tourism, and national resources. Prime Minister Mark Carney and Philippine President Ferdinand Marcos Jr. say the deals strengthen economic ties as both countries work toward a bilateral trade agreement. The pact also aims to improve protections for Filipino workers in Canada. In sports, Canada takes on Morocco today at 1 p.m. Eastern in FIFA round of 16 play. In round of 32 action yesterday, Australia and Egypt played to a one-all tie. Argentina beat Cabo Verde 3-2, and Colombia blanked Ghana 1-0. In the CFL last night, the Ottawa Red Blacks are still looking for a win after losing to Saskatchewan 27-22. On the diamonds, Toronto shut out Seattle 2-0. The two teams continue their series this afternoon. Your oldies pinpoint weather is next.
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1: Here's your three-day pinpoint weather forecast from the Oldies Weather Center. Expect a mix of sun and clouds with a 40% chance of showers and a risk of a thunderstorm today. High of 29, humidex of 35. Overnight, partly cloudy with a 40% chance of early evening showers as the storm risk continues with a low of 18. Sunday, mainly sunny with a high of 28 and a humidex of 33. Monday, a mix of sun and clouds and a high of 26. I'm Steve Berard with Oldies 96.7, Peterborough's breaking and local news.
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14: Here's your three-day pinpoint weather forecast from the Oldies Weather Center. Expect a mix of sun and clouds with a 40% chance of showers and a risk of a thunderstorm today. High of 29, humidex of 35. Overnight, partly cloudy with a 40% chance of early evening showers as the storm risk continues with a low of 18. Sunday, mainly sunny with a high of 28 and a humidex of 33. Monday, a mix of sun and clouds and a high of 26. I'm Steve Berard with Oldies 96.7, Peterborough's breaking and local news.

0: 4 weeks, 20 items, multiple individuals who were able to get all 20 in Bill's Morning Mayhem scavenger hunt, and one lucky $2,500 winner.
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2: 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You have won Bill's Morning Mayhem scavenger hunt, $2,500.
1: Oh, I am going to cry. Thank you so much. You have so made my day and for the whole week, too. So that's incredible. Thank you for the exciting, fun contest.
0: Congratulations, Julie. And thank you so much to everyone who took the time to play along. I certainly hope you had as much fun as we did. Keep listening for your next chance to be a big winner. And to have some fun, too, of course, right here on Oldies.
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1: Good morning, I'm Steve Berard. Here's what's happening across Canada and around the world. Alberta has formally proposed a new pipeline to the BC coast just hours after Prime Minister Mark Carney announced an agreement with British Columbia to advance the project. The $35 to $44 billion pipeline would follow the existing Trans Mountain route, carrying more than 1 million barrels of oil daily. Alberta hopes federal approval as a national interest project comes by October. Tommy Hunter, one of the most beloved figures in Canadian television and country music, has died. Born in 1937 in London, Ontario, Hunter passed away Thursday of natural causes. He was 89. Hunter was known to generations of viewers as Canada's country gentleman, and the Tommy Hunter Show ran for over 25 years. U.S. pop superstar Taylor Swift is now married to Travis Kelce. Swift's publicist confirmed the wedding Friday after days of speculation surrounding the star-studded ceremony at Madison Square Garden. About 1,000 guests attended, including celebrities from music, film, and the NFL. The couple kept most details private, though family members played key roles in the ceremony. Eligible Canadians are now receiving the first quarterly Canada Groceries and Essentials Benefit payment. The new federal program, formerly known as the GST-HST credit, is designed to help offset rising living and food costs. 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In sports, Canada takes on Morocco today at 1 p.m. Eastern in FIFA Round of 16 play. In Round of 32 action yesterday, Australia and Egypt played to a 1-1 tie, Argentina beat Cabo Verde 3-2, and Colombia blanked Ghana 1-0. In the CFL last night, the Ottawa Redblacks are still looking for a win after losing to Saskatchewan 27-22. On the Diamonds, Toronto shut out Seattle 2-0. The two teams continue their series this afternoon. Your Oldies Pinpoint Weather is next.
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1: Here's your three-day pinpoint weather forecast from the Oldies Weather Center. Expect a mix of sun and clouds with a 40% chance of showers and a risk of a thunderstorm today. High of 29, humidex of 35. Overnight, partly cloudy with a 40% chance of early evening showers as the storm risk continues with a low of 18. Sunday, mainly sunny with a high of 28 and a humidex of 33. Monday, a mix of sun and clouds and a high of 26. 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
16: Here's your three-day pinpoint weather forecast from the Oldies Weather Center. Expect a mix of sun and clouds with a 40% chance of showers and a risk of a thunderstorm today. High of 29, humidex of 35. Overnight, partly cloudy with a 40% chance of early evening showers as the storm risk continues with a low of 18. Sunday, mainly sunny with a high of 28 and a humidex of 33. Monday, a mix of sun and clouds and a high of 26. 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
2: 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Bill's Morning Mayhem scavenger hunt, $2,500!
1: Oh, I am going to cry. Thank you so much. You have so made my day and for the whole week, too. So that's incredible. Thank you for the exciting, fun contest.
0: Congratulations, Julie, and thank you so much to everyone who took the time to play along. I certainly hope you had as much fun as we did. Keep listening for your next chance to be a big winner. And to have some fun, too, of course, right here on Oldies.
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1: Good morning, I'm Steve Berard. Here's what's happening across Canada and around the world. The U.S. envoy to Canada says more work is needed before a new trade deal can be reached. Pete Hoekstra says Canada and the United States remain far apart after 14 months of negotiations over CUSMA. Despite limited progress, he says discussions will continue this summer as both countries push for a long-term agreement. Ontario's new ticket resale law faced an early test during World Cup matches in Toronto, but no penalties have yet been issued. The law bans resale prices above face value, yet platforms including StubHub and SeatGeek admit they're not fully compliant. The province says it won't hesitate to hold rule breakers accountable under the legislation. A top-secret Canadian intelligence report says Iran may be linked to recent attacks in Canada. The assessment suggests Iranian intelligence could be using criminal networks to target Jewish communities and other groups. Officials say the main threat still comes from lone actors or small groups, but warn proxy violence tied to the conflict remains a growing concern. Canada and the Philippines have signed new agreements on energy, labor, tourism, and national resources. Prime Minister Mark Carney and Philippine President Ferdinand Marcos Jr. say the deal strengthens and economic ties as both countries work toward a bilateral trade agreement. The pact also aims to improve protections for Filipino workers in Canada. In sports, Canada takes on Morocco today at 1 p.m. Eastern in FIFA round of 16 play. In round of 32 action yesterday, Australia and Egypt played to a 1-1 tie. Argentina beat Cabo Verde 3-2, and Colombia blanked Ghana 1-0. In the CFL last night, the Ottawa Redblacks are still looking for a win after losing to Saskatchewan 27-22. On the Diamonds, Toronto shut out Seattle 2-0. The two teams continue their series this afternoon. Your Oldies Pinpoint Weather is next.
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1: Here's your three-day pinpoint weather forecast from the Oldies Weather Center. Expect a mix of sun and clouds with a 40% chance of showers and a risk of a thunderstorm today. High of 29, humidex of 35. Overnight, partly cloudy with a 40% chance of early evening showers as the storm risk continues with a low of 18. Sunday, mainly sunny with a high of 28 and a humidex of 33. Monday, a mix of sun and clouds and a high of 26. I'm Steve Berard with Oldies 96.7, Peterborough's breaking and local news.
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15: Here's your three-day pinpoint weather forecast from the Oldies Weather Center. Expect a mix of sun and clouds with a 40% chance of showers and a risk of a thunderstorm today. High of 29, humidex of 35. Overnight, partly cloudy with a 40% chance of early evening showers as the storm risk continues with a low of 18. Sunday, mainly sunny with a high of 28 and a humidex of 33. Monday, a mix of sun and clouds and a high of 26. I'm Steve Berard with Oldies 96.7, Peterborough's breaking and local news.

0: 4 weeks, 20 items, multiple individuals who were able to get all 20 in Bill's Morning Mayhem scavenger hunt, and one lucky $2,500 winner.
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2: 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You have won Bill's Morning Mayhem scavenger hunt, $2,500.
1: Oh, I am going to cry. Thank you so much. You have so made my day and for the whole week, too. So that's incredible. Thank you for the exciting, fun contest.
0: Congratulations, Julie, and thank you so much to everyone who took the time to play along. I certainly hope you had as much fun as we did. Keep listening for your next chance to be a big winner. And to have some fun, too, of course, right here on Oldies.
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3: Here's your three-day pinpoint weather forecast from the Oldies Weather Center. Expect a mix of sun and clouds with a 40% chance of showers and a risk of a thunderstorm today. High of 29, humidex of 35. Overnight, partly cloudy with a 40% chance of early evening showers as the storm risk continues with a low of 18. Sunday, mainly sunny with a high of 28 and a humidex of 33. Monday, a mix of sun and clouds and a high of 26. I'm Steve Berard with Oldies 96.7, Peterborough's breaking and local news.

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1: Oh, I am going to cry. Thank you so much. You have so made my day and for the whole week, too. So that's incredible. Thank you for the exciting, fun contest.
0: Congratulations, Julie, and thank you so much to everyone who took the time to play along. I certainly hope you had as much fun as we did. Keep listening for your next chance to be a big winner and to have some fun too, of course, right here on Oldies.
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16: Here's your three-day pinpoint weather forecast from the Oldies Weather Center. Expect a mix of sun and clouds with a 40% chance of showers and a risk of a thunderstorm today. High of 29, humidex of 35. Overnight, partly cloudy with a 40% chance of

early evening showers as the storm risk continues with a low of 18. Sunday, mainly sunny with a high of 28 and a humidex of 33. Monday, a mix of sun and clouds and a high of 26. I'm Steve Berard with Oldies 96.7, Peterborough's breaking and local news.

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0: 4 weeks, 20 items, multiple individuals who were able to get all 20 in Bill's Morning Mayhem scavenger hunt, and one lucky $2,500 winner.
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1: Oh, I am going to cry. Thank you so much. You have so made my day and for the whole week, too. So that's incredible. Thank you for the exciting, fun contest.
0: Congratulations, Julie, and thank you so much to everyone who took the time to play along. I certainly hope you had as much fun as we did. Keep listening for your next chance to be a big winner. And to have some fun, too, of course, right here on Oldies.
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4: Here's your 3-day pinpoint weather forecast from the Oldies Weather Center. Expect a mix of sun and clouds with a 40% chance of showers and a risk of a thunderstorm today. High of 29, humidex of 35. Overnight, partly cloudy with a 40% chance of early evening showers as the storm risk continues with a low of 18. Sunday, mainly sunny with a high of 28 and a humidex of 33. Monday, a mix of sun and clouds and a high of 26. I'm Steve Berard with Oldies 96.7, Peterborough's breaking and local news.

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0: 4 weeks, 20 items, multiple individuals who were able to get all 20 in Bill's Morning Mayhem scavenger hunt, and one lucky $2,500 winner.
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2: 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You have won Bill's Morning Mayhem scavenger hunt, $2,500.
1: Oh, I am going to cry. Thank you so much. You have so made my day and for the whole week, too. So that's incredible. Thank you for the exciting, fun contest.
0: Congratulations, Julie. And thank you so much to everyone who took the time to play along. I certainly hope you had as much fun as we did. Keep listening for your next chance to be a big winner. And to have some fun, too, of course, right here on Oldies.
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3: 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I'm at Kawartha Downs and Speedway for some live action this evening, such as harness racing and dog racing, such as fan favorites, the Wiener Dog Race, and Corgi races. So come on down, enjoy the weather. There's inside seating, so no need to worry about the rain. 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
2: Hey, it's GK. We are here at Kawartha Downs and Speedway in Cavan Monaghan for some live action this evening with their harness racing and dog races tonight. Come on down, place a bet on who you think the lucky winner will be. They've got their famed wiener dog races and corgi races happening tonight. And though the rain might be going right now, I can see the sunlight on the horizon, so it should make out for a lovely night. Come on down to Kawartha Downs and Speedway in Cavan Monaghan. 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
0: Hey, it's GK, and the rain has cleared up, and we're just about to get started here at Kawartha Downs and Speedway in Cavan, and you should really make your way down. 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
1: Here's your three-day pinpoint weather forecast from the Oldies Weather Center. Expect a mix of sun and clouds with a 40% chance of showers and a risk of a thunderstorm today. High of 29, humidex of 35. Overnight, partly cloudy with a 40% chance of early evening showers as the storm risk continues with a low of 18. Sunday, mainly sunny with a high of 28 and a humidex of 33. Monday, a mix of sun and clouds and a high of 26. I'm Steve Berard with Oldies 96.7, Peterborough's breaking and local news.
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2: It's a busy night here at Kawartha Downs, and the races are off. 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The sun is shining and it's a lovely time. Come on down. 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
4: This summer's forecast? Hot, humid, relentless. 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
8: Here's your three-day pinpoint weather forecast from the Oldies Weather Center. Expect a mix of sun and clouds with a 40% chance of showers and a risk of a thunderstorm today. High of 29, humidex of 35. Overnight, partly cloudy with a 40% chance of early evening showers as the storm risk continues with a low of 18. Sunday, mainly sunny with a high of 28 and a humidex of 33. Monday, a mix of sun and clouds and a high of 26. I'm Steve Berard with Oldies 96.7, Peterborough's breaking and local news.
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2: Hey, it's DK. 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